0: Who are you under there? What are you hiding? Are you just hideously scarred?
1: Yeah.
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0: like me?
1: 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How do you know?
0: I know. The eyes, Chico.
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0: Albanian music only.
1: God damn it. Again, I gotta sing for all the girls. But you know why I do that? It's just because I love them so much.